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1: 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This is Chuck from Simple Plan. 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

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I say you look so fine that I really wanna make you mine. 4, 5, 6, come on and get your kicks. Now you don't.

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It's a 1, 2, 3, take my hand and come with me, because you look so fine that I really wanna make you mine. Really wanna make you mine. 4, 5, 6, come on and get your kicks. Now you don't need

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2: 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We think it kicks ass. I love you.

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1: Hello, this is Josh from 21 Pilots, and you're listening to Radioactiva, the rock planet.